0: 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Yeah, yeah. You rocking with the city's champ, Gay P.
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1: Hove home.
0: We got the soundtrack, of course, to get y'all there. But y'all know this On the Radar Radio, so we play everything.
1: Yes,
0: you know
1: sir.
0: What I'm saying? You know, NYC forever, but we global. Mm-hmm. So with that being said, you know tomorrow's our bashment, Nick. You DJing.
1: It's a bashment party.
0: You already know what's going on.
1: Yeah.
0: Every country in the Caribbean.
1: Yeah.
0: You know what I'm saying?
1: Big up Good Vibes Worldwide.
0: All Latin America. We in the building. Shout out Izzy. Shout out Sa.
1: Paraíso, right? Am I saying it right?
0: Huh?
1: Am I saying it right? Paraíso.
0: Paraíso.
1: Sorry.
0: Paraíso. So we gonna give you everything. We gonna give you the Hove tonight, mm-hmm. right? But we also gonna take you to the Caribbean.
1: Let's go there.
0: Cause that's what we on this weekend.
1: Let's do it.
0: Let's go. Come on, Nick. Gay P, Nick Seals HQ on the Radar Radio, Pound of 5.1.

I got some special news for On The Radar. Cause I'm the official man who booked all the Caribbean artists. You got a special On The Radar coming real soon. Here's a hint. Goosey, what up? Mr. Easy, what up?

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1: It's Nick Seal HQ.
0: And I better be a hotter summer. 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

0: Party Good Vibes Worldwide. 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What up? Yo, Gay P on the radar. Paraíso. 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
1: Paraíso. 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
0: Paraíso.
1: Paraíso.
0: Paraíso.
1: Paraíso. 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Craziest day tomorrow. Okay.
0: Oh, it's going to be an adventure.
1: All right, you know what I'm saying?
0: It's going to be the greatest adventure.
1: Box House Hotel, rooftop, brand new venue, Brooklyn. I ain't gonna lie. I ain't like how all the Caribbeans, we've been so separated for a long time.
0: Uh-huh.
1: We bringing everybody back together. We taking it back to the essence of why we do this in the first place, all right?
0: Hey, yo, next party will be a basement party, though, you know? Really? You really want to get crazy?

0: No sleep tea.
1: And no sleep tea for my Haitians. Yo, we got some gumba we can play for them?
0: Oh, I mean, change the song. I just loaded up.
1: All right, let's go. Yo, On the Radar Radio every Friday, NYC based, global now. You know what the vibes are. Gay P, Nick Seal, let's go.

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1: 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Yeah, yeah. You rocking with the city's champ, Gay P.
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0: 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Brand new Juicy J. Hold up,
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1: Oh yeah, my yeah, god. 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
0: It's summertime in New York City. This ain't them other radio shows, bro. We not them, they not us. We different.
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Whoa! 805-85-1051 Brooklyn was popped before Green, to be exact. Shout to the Flossy, I see you. Shout to Atlantic Terminals, was popping. Shout to Farragut. Brooklyn, what's up, BK? What up, son?

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2: 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Kansas, what's poppin', Kansas? I see you. Woo. Do remember tonight, Harbor, DJ Self, Ruggs, Mr. Ruggs to be exact. We all in the building. Welcome back home, Ruggs. I see you. Shout to the Bed-Stuy, shout to the Stuy. Tomorrow, Dugout, DJ Self, the Gwinnin' Guard, you know what it is. DJ O, happy Born Day, O, I see you. The Big Yacht Party Sunday, crazy. Flexin' Phoenix, Starlet Nightclub Sunday, oh yeah.
1: Manish on the beat, shebang. All of my ops, they dead. Why do they gas me up? Where does it go, my head?
3: Mama.
1: How much I got? A lot. Don't leave again, I won't.

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It's what they want. I'm keeping it real. It's what they want. Hottest joint in the nightclub right now. Hottest joint on Shazam. 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Hottest joint, period. I'm just keeping it real. 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King Bimo, what's popping? I see you. 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I see you. Do remember YouTube, Fergie Baby, DJ Self, Apartment 5H. Follow that.

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1: Spinach.
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1: Spinach. 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Spinach. 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
0: Spinach. Kansas was popping. I see you. Shout out to everybody headed to... Well, I don't know if you should have been at the concert already, but it's all... Harbor, tonight I'm there. Mr. Ruggs, DJ Self. You don't never know who's going to stop by there. I'm just saying. DJ Self, the Gwinnett God, I'm on that set doing it how I'm does. DJ O, big birthday bash going down on that yacht. Sunday. The Dugout, Kid New, DJ Self. I tear that after party down in the BX. Anybody from the Bronx? I see y'all out there, huh? Rhetoric Doe, Rico. Sunday.

What's up, y'all? It's the Gwen and God DJ Self here to let you know about the new social media app that's taking the tri-state area by storm. No, it's taking the nation. No, it's taking the globe by storm. The app is called Buss It. That's right, Buss It. We got reels. We got social media posts. You can go live. You can talk to all your friends, the flyest girls that you know, the flyest guys out there, the people that's getting money, even the people who ain't got no money, the creators, the content creators. Everybody who's in social media that you love to see and love to watch is on the Buss It app. That's right, Buss It app. Download it right now. The founders of Buss It app is being so nice and generous to give away money. That's right, cash. They're giving away starting July 1st. The Buss It app is giving you, the downloader to the app, some money. So this is what I would do if I was you. I would download the app right now. Not now, but right now. All right? 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It's the Gwen and God, y'all.

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0: say I'm so selfish, I guess it's kinda true. 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I want the best for me and nothing less for you. But the stress levels are high, unacceptable. So now,
1: 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It's Mr. X to the Z Exhibit with DJ Self on Power 105.
2: That's right, Exhibit's in the building. It's the Gwen and Guard, you know what it is. Anytime I'm on the West Coast, I know you got me.
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1: DJ
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1: Self, let's go.
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6: What's up, y'all? 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It's taking the globe by storm. The app is called Buss It. That's right. Buss It. We got reels. We got social media posts. You can go live. You can talk to all your friends. The flyest girls that you know, the flyest guys out there, the people that's getting money, even the people who ain't got no money, the creators, the content creators, everybody who's in social media that you love to see and love to watch is on the Buss It app. That's right. 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Cash. They're giving away starting July 1st. The Buss It app is giving you, the downloader to the app, some money. 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
1: Gwilin, Gwilin, Gwilin.
2: Sheesh, ho! 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
3: All the girls that's here for the truth.
2: Come put two hands on the DJ booth.

0: treat me like the Prince of Persia. 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I put CC's on that wall, just like it is. Sir.
1: Sheesh! 800-585-1051, it's the Gwen and God DJ Self. I'm here for you, Tri-State. Little Birdie, Drake. Oh!
2: DJ Self is in the building.
0: Yeah, it's in the building.

0: I put CC's on that door just like it is. Yeah.
1: Hey. I am the DJ Frisco,
0: Yeah. Hey. Look. A little birdie said you did me dirty. And the story keep on getting worse, I'm getting worried. Yeah, I'm going up, I'm going vertically. 2009, I'm lit, I told him hurry up and book me. 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You was there in 24 when shot the door in. See you outside again, I thought y'all been corporate. You put the X in expensive, girl, you so annoying. I used to get slow, I used to leave it in. I used to hate the tour, I ain't wanna leave again. Now I know the truth about you and I'm free again. Until your new man pop them tickets, you won't see me again. Yeah. A little birdie said you did me dirty. I be telling Alex Moss, yeah, his and hers it. Hey, what? Yeah, his and hers it. I don't like going to Vegas, I start missing Virgil. He'd be sick if he was witnessing it in person. All these

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0: Woo-hoo. Heat Rock, this is Flavor.
2: DJ Self is in the building. 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

0: 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I see you.
1: And you gon' take it off of me.
0: Where?
1: Off of me.
0: At me at DJ Suff. We out here moving. What's up, ho? You the birthday.
1: And I know you put that on for me. I know you put that on for me.
2: Out too much drugs, tryna see a candlelight. 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Come take it off and show me what it's like. Let me see, I'm in the game, I'm

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1: That's right. Queen Naj is in the building. Hey, lady, she said it's cool to sign the prenup. Stop trying to get half from all the guys when you get married.
0: Don't do that, because you're going to make them dislike me. Just keep your own money.
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1: 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MTA Rocky. And

Whoa! 805-851-1051 Brooklyn was popping. Fort Greene, to be exact. Shout to the Flossie, I see you. Shout to Atlantic Terminals, what's popping? Shout to Farragut. Brooklyn, what's up, BK? What up, son?

0: friends, just me. 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
1: Yeah, heard that nigga now talk about me. 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

0: French Riviera, coming soon.
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2: Sheesh. Kansas, what's poppin', Kansas? I see you. Woo. Do remember tonight, Harbor, DJ Self, Ruggs, Mr. Ruggs to be exact. We all in the building. Welcome back home, Ruggs. I see you. Shout to the Bed-Stuy, shout to the Stuy. Tomorrow, Dugout, DJ Self, the Gwinnett Guard. You know what it is. DJ O, happy Born Day. Oh, I see you. The Big Yacht Party Sunday, crazy. Flexin' Phoenix, Starlet Nightclub Sunday. Oh, yeah.
1: Manish on a beat, shebang. All of my ops, they dead. Why do they gas me up? Where does it go? My head.
3: Mama.
1: How much I got? A lot. Don't leave again, I won't.

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It's what they want. Keeping it real. It's what they want. Hottest joint in the nightclub right now. Hottest joint on Shazam. 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Hottest joint, period. I'm just keeping it real. Don't get mad. Don't get tight. King Bimo, what's poppin'? I see you. Fergie Baby, what's poppin'? I see you. Do remember YouTube, Fergie Baby, DJ Self, Apartment 5H. Follow that. Boosted, where y'all at?

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1: Spinach.
0: Oh!
1: Spinach. Spinach. Spinach. Spinach. Spinach. Spinach. Spinach.
0: Kansas was popping. I see you. Shout out to everybody headed to. Well, I don't know if you should have been at the concert already, but it's all. Harbor tonight. I'm there. Mr. Ruggs, DJ Self. You don't never know who's gonna stop by there. I'm just saying. DJ Self, the Gwinnett God. I'm on that set doing it how I'm does. DJ O, big birthday bash going down on that yacht Sunday. The Dugout, Kid New, DJ Sup, I tear that after party down in the BX. Anybody from the Bronx, I see y'all out there, huh? Rhetoric Doe, Rico, Sunday,

What's up, y'all? It's the Gwinnah Guard DJ Self here to let you know about the new social media app that's taking the tri-state area by storm. It's taking the globe by storm. The app is called Bus It. That's right, Bus It. We got reels. We got social media posts. You can go live. You can talk to all your friends, the flyest girls that you know, the flyest guys out there, the people that's getting money, even the people who ain't got no money, the creators, the content creators. Everybody who's in social media that you love to see and love to watch is on the Bus It app. That's right, Bus It app. Download it right now. The founders of Bus It app is being so nice and generous to give away money. That's right, cash. They're giving away starting July 1st. The Bus It app is giving you, the downloader to the app, some money. So this is what I would do if I was you. I would download the app right now. Not now, but right now. All right? Bus It app. Download it right now to your phones and to

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0: 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Sides wiped on the LIE, Schulman and Hill swipe back. New York's auto accident attorneys. From the Bronx to the Belt, we are New York.
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0: Anybody from Brooklyn? Pana 5.1 DJ speaking live in the mix. Is that bringing the heat, that flavor? Oh, man. Classic, hold on.
1: Catch up, nigga. Damn, you fading them, hoe. How you gave them that? Or them all came with the alligator.
0: Hold on, Speak King. Let's turn these radios up, light these cars up. You want that BQE? You want that GW? You want that Turnpike? You want a Long Island Expressway? Connecticut, talk to me. What we doing? Jersey, New York on the check-in. Especially Brooklyn. Only Brooklyn.
1: Catch up,

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1: 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I hit on my Instagram, my Snapchat at DJ Spin King. 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Anybody locked up behind them walls, free MC

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0: Anything you want to hear, Snapchat, Instagram, @DJ Spin King. 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

0: 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I just talking how I talk.
1: DJ Spin King.
0: Any shots, any requests at DJ Spin King. You know I got you, baby. Come here with the calls and them radios, baby. Anybody behind them walls, hold your head with freedom till we see them, baby.

0: hold, baby. 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What up, Clue?
1: Hey, yo, let me get an extra word, dude.
0: Final 5 promo, anything on Snapchat, Instagram, at DJ Spin King. As we bring the classics to you on the weekend, baby, let's do it.
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1: 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Hold on, New York.
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Hold on, New York City. Hold on, Tri-State. 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

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DJ Spinking featuring the Baby and Fetty Wap. You heard it here first. We call this one Beat Go. 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
1: They call me baby. They say my music like crack in the 80s. They say my music bring pretty back outside. You might come around.
0: Boy Wonder. We gonna have this city on fire. Some on smash. Let's go. Brand new DJ Spinky featuring the baby Fetty Wap. Bigo.
2: That's my baby.
1: Let's go.
0: Hey. Dropping everywhere July 10th. Shout out to 10K. Nico, what's up, my boy? Yeah. What's up, Nico? Call in Jersey. They call him.

DJ and you want this early, hit me on my Instagram. I got you at DJ Spin King. Send me an email right now. All my DJs, all my influencers, I got you. 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Yeah. Brand new Spin King, the baby Fetty Wap, call us one.

0: 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July 7 drops everywhere.
1: They say my music like cracking the eggs. They say my music bring pretty back outside. You might come around, have you a baby.
0: Man. DJ Spinky featuring the Baby Fetty Wap. We call this one Bigo. Is dropping July 10th everywhere. Jersey, stand up. North Carolina. The south, the east, the west, the north. You know we collide, baby.
2: DJ Spinky.
0: It's a big league summer. You know that. All my DJs, hit me up right now. Send me an email at DJ Spinky. I'm going to send that to you earlier. All my influencers, I got what you need.
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1: 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Hold on, New York.
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Hold on, New York City. 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

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DJ Spinking featuring the baby and Fetty Wap. You heard it here first. We call this one Beat Gone. 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

0: 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He go.
1: That's my baby.
2: Let's go.
0: Hey. Dropping everywhere July 10th, July 10th. Shout out to 10K. Nico, what's up, my boy? Yeah. What's up, Nico?
2: Yeah.
0: Call in Jersey, they call him.
1: Oh, big Sylvie.
2: Hey, let me see.

you're a DJ and you want this early, hit me on my Instagram. I got you at DJ Spin King. Send me an email right now. All my DJs, all my influencers, I got you. Gelato, we shaking the mother. Wow, baby. Yeah. Brand new Spin King, the baby Fetty Wap. Call us

0: Jay Spinky featuring the Baby Fetty Wally Cornelius on Beat Go is dropping July 10th everywhere. Jersey, stand up. North Carolina. The south, the east, the west, the north. You know we collide, baby.
1: DJ Spinky.
0: It's a big league summer, you know that. All my DJs, hit me up right now. Send me an email at DJ Spinky. I'm going to send that to you earlier. All my influencers, I got what you need.
2: This is the big leagues, New York. Hey, this is DJ Spinky.
0: The Betty Pop Dial, let's go.
3: Joe, yeah.
0: Yeah.

0: 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It's got swinging. 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Which one? Who do you want, bro? Pick one. 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Matter of time till I get them all ticked off. Let's talk about it. We could go ban for ban.
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0: Quarter mil for the Maybach truck.
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0: 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Knocking the back, knocking the back.
1: Oh, I got the wave on you, sweet.
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3: 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Spin came back, everything lit. Spin came back, everything lit. Spin came back, everything lit.
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6: 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It's the DMR effect, baby.
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3: Hold on, spin came back, everything lit. Spin came back, everything lit. Spin came back, everything lit. It's lit. It's lit. It's lit. It's lit. It's lit. It's lit. You know I got the wave, I don't need a slip. Hold on. And it's lit. And it's lit. And it's lit.

yeah. This is Pilot 5.1, home of the Breakfast Club and the Angie Martinez Show. Any shots, any requests, at DJ Spin King. You know I got what you need, baby.

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0: No limit. Ballin' hard on another hemisphere. Somebody tell them people Mr. Hem is here.
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0: Mr. Hem is here.
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0: Mr. Hem.
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1: Ice Cube's Big 3 season is heating up. 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The defending champion, Miami 305, led by two-time MVP Michael Beasley and Lance Stephenson, take on the Houston Rig-Hands looking for their first win. Then Coach Steven Jackson and the DMV Trilogy look to take down the undefeated Dallas Power, led by Coach Nancy Lieberman and Captain Greg Monroe. 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

freaky, freaky, and I ain't the one that's ever made you feel, yeah. Yeah. Yep, guys, if you missed out on the Jay-Z concert yesterday at Yankee Stadium, absolutely crazy. All right, first of all, Mary's at her residency. Mary J. Blige is at her residency in Vegas, so she didn't get a chance to do Can't Knock the Hustle, one of his classics from Reasonable Doubt. So he brought out Queen Beyonce, his wife. Also, if you're a Jay-Z fan and you've been listening since day one, you know what Jazzo is to him and who Jazzo is. And you know how they had a fallout and all that. Well, he gave Jazzo his props on stage, and Jazzo came and performed one of their classic records on stage. And there were so many, classic moments. He brought Nas out. Just so many classic moments. All the classic moments is on power1051.com or at power1051 on Instagram, right? And we got tickets for Angie's Summer Barbecue coming up real soon. Do not go anywhere. It's DJ Sus1, the feature presentation. It's power105.1. Here's some Kendrick. Let's do it. If this

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today as well. I'm going to be at the Love Fest. Shout out to my brother Poppy. I'm doing the after party for the Love Fest at Jerky's in Norwalk, Connecticut, 10 p.m. to 11 p.m. And from midnight to 2 a.m., I'm going to be at Salsa Fuego in the Bronx for the Jay-Z concert after party. Performance by my brother Memphis Bleek. It's going to be crazy. All right? Shout out to Big D, the weatherman, and shout out to Ahmed and the family. Right. We got some Angie Summer Barbecue tickets to give away real soon. It's DJ Sus1, the feature presentation. It's Power 105.1.

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1: 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It's DJ Sus 1.

Right, that was Boss Man D-Lo, Megan Thee Stallion. It's DJ Suss 1, the feature presentation. It's Power 105.1. We got some tickets for Angie's Summer Barbecue coming up in approximately a half hour. All right, top of the 12 o'clock hour. I got those tickets to give away. So stay focused. Here's Leon Thomas, Chris Breezy. It's Power 105.1. Let's get it.

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14: Reigning WNBA MVP Asia Wilson returned from injury Thursday night and picked up right where she left off, posting 32 points and 10 rebounds to lead the Las Vegas Aces past the Portland Fire 88-80. Vegas improved to 16-6 on the season. They take on the Phoenix Mercury in a rematch.

August 2nd at the Paradise in Coney Island. Remy Ma, my girl Remy Ma is going to be there. My brother French Montana is going to be there. Coi Leray is going to be there. Zeddy Will is going to be there. And more to be announced. If you want to be in the building, if you want these tickets, you got to be calling 10 right now. Like I said, 800-585-1051. Nice. Get the dialing, baby. It's DJ Sus1, the feature presenter.

Yeah, Queens classic right there. Right? It's DJ Sus 1, the feature presentation. It's Power 105.1. We got more tickets for Angie's Summer Barbecue coming up real soon. Do not go anywhere.

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1: 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The defending champion, Miami 305, led by two-time MVP Michael Beasley and Lance Stephenson, take on the Houston Righands looking for their first win. Then Coach Steven Jackson and the DMV Trilogy look to take down the undefeated Dallas Power, led by Coach Nancy Lieberman and Captain Greg Monroe. 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

0: Yep, I'm here till 2 p.m., baby. It's DJ Sus One, the feature presentation. It's Power 105.1. Just giving y'all the vibes. Don't forget, Zeddy Will is going to be at Angie's Summer Barbecue August 2nd at Paradise Coney Island.
1: Yo, where you at?

0: 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It's a short life. You said you down
1: for me. Montana. Don't miss French Montana at the Angie Martinez Summer Barbecue. Sunday, August 2nd at Paradise Coney Island.

Max B and Remy Ma. Now, French Montana and Remy Ma is going to be at Angie Summer Barbecue August 2nd at the Paradise of Coney Island. All right? You know they're going to perform that record. And I'm sure, I'm not going to promote this, but I'm sure Max B hopefully will make an appearance with French. But French and Remy Ma is going to be there. Zeddy Will is going to be there. Coi Leray is going to be there. It's going to be crazy. And we got tickets to give away all weekend long. All right, it's DJ Sus1, the feature presentation. It's Power 105.1. Here's some Kendrick Lamar. Let's keep it moving.

right here tomorrow, 4 p.m. to 8 p.m. All right, shout out to everybody going to the second Jay-Z extravaganza concert at Yankee Stadium tonight. It's going to be absolutely crazy. I believe today he's celebrating the music from The Blueprint. Even though last night it was about Reasonable Doubt, he still did other songs and all that. So I'm sure he'll do the same thing tonight. My brother Lem Books is up next. He got more tickets to give away for Angie's Summer Barbecue. Enjoy the rest of your Saturday. Oh, I got so many clubs today, by the way. I'm going to be at the Dugout right next to Yankee Stadium for a pre-party for the Jay-Z concert at 5 p.m. to 6 p.m. Then after that, I'm going to be in Stamford, Connecticut for the Love Festival. All right? Shout out to my brother Poppy and the fam. Then after that, I'm going to be in Norwalk, Connecticut from 10 p.m. to 11 p.m. at Jerky's in Norwalk, Connecticut for the after party for the Love Festival. So if you're in Connecticut, meet me there. And then tonight, midnight to 2 a.m., I'm going to be at the Jay-Z Yankee Stadium after party at Sasa Confuego in the Bronx. Performance by my brother Memphis Bleek. All right, so that's my day today. Enjoy the rest of your Saturday. Come see me if you're outside today. Len Books is up next. It's Power 105.1.

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Dogs, hip hop, and R&B. Len Books tabbing in with you in the afternoon. What's going on, familia? I got a pair of tickets for somebody, or a few people actually, to join us August 2nd over at Paradise in Coney Island. Angie's Summer Barbecue. You know what I mean? Big things are going. French Montana, Remy Ma, Zeddy Will, Coi Leray, and more. Okay? And more. Okay? 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Whether you at the job or you out and about enjoying a day in New York, New Jersey, Connecticut, wherever y'all at, buenas tardes.

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2: Let it clap, let it clap. Ride this while you sit on my lap. 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That thing till your throat gets sore. 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That till your legs can't stand. High freak with the word in the head.

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Len Books tapping in with you. And those of you who attended last night, Yankee Stadium, sort of whole Hove celebration. It's a Hove takeover right here on Power 105.1. Suswan, Clue, Self, Envy, Pro Star, the rest of the gang, they'll be mixing the best of Jay-Z throughout the entire weekend. And of course, the recap of what's going down this entire weekend over at Yankee Stadium as hip hop and Jay-Z again make history one more time. We got the recap this entire weekend, okay? Family, keep it right there. I got those tickets to Angie's Summer Barbecue on the way.

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9: 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The defending champion, Miami 305, led by two-time MVP Michael Beasley and Lance Stevenson, take on the Houston Righands looking for their first win. Then Coach Steven Jackson and the DMV Trilogy look to take down the undefeated Dallas Power, led by Coach Nancy Lieberman and Captain Greg Monroe. 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
20: Yeah.

Angie Martinez, Summer Barbecue winning weekend right here on your Power 105.1. That's exactly what I'm going to do next hour. So stick around when I tell you to call. You could be on your way to join us at Paradise in Coney Island alongside French Montana, Remy Ma, Zeddy Will, Coy Leray, and much, much more. Keep it right there. Let's get back to these vibes.

Uh-huh. Power 105.1, New York's hip-hop and R&B. Lots of new music dropped yesterday. Our guy, my brother, them DJ Spin King, got a joint with Fetty Wap and the baby called Beat Go. Also, shout out to the future. Not the future. Shout out to the future with the real me. And we even got a French Montana, Max B, Ever Since You Left Me, Lil' Kim Freestyle. Come on now. We love that right there. And shout out to the Dream who stopped by the Angie Martinez show this week. Dropped the Love Hate 2 and so much more. Go check that out and whatever's popping on these streets on Power1051.com.

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2: 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It's the crowd mover, L Boogs.
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Yes, sir. It's Power 105.1, New York's hip hop and R&B. I've been talking about it since I got here. Let's get to it right now. I'm going to hook somebody up right now to join us over at Paradise in Coney Island, August 2nd. Angie's Summer Barbecue alongside Power 105 family, French Montana, Remy Ma, Zeddy, Will, Coyle Ray, and much, much more. Yeah, I mean, we got the music, we got the food, Tooth Gem Station, free throw concerts. You can walk away with $1,000. We even got some tickets for you for the champion New York Knicks 26-27 season, and so much more. 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

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Don't forget, I got another pair of tickets for somebody to join us at Angie's Summer Barbecue. Speaking of Angie, this week the Dream passed by, and if you're going to Hov's show tomorrow, he might. I'm not saying he did. I'm saying the Dream might have told on himself. 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And, of course, Angie Martinez showing that YouTube. The Dream might have told you way too much that he should have about tomorrow's show at Yankee Stadium from Hov. Go peep that and let me know what you think, all right?

Yeah, man. Power 105.1, New York's hip-hop and R&B, Len Boogs. 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All right, y'all, keep it right there. I got another pair for you coming up in the next hour, okay?

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Yes, I ruined his entire name, and 50 Cent trolls critics following Emmy nominations for Diddy's documentary. Go see what Fifth had to say, man. 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

One New York's Hip Hop Benombi. I like that joint right there. Oh man, you know what? Let's get to it right now, y'all. It's going down August 2nd. Put it in your calendar if you haven't done so. Paradise, Coney Island, Angie's Summer Barbecue. $30 is your ticket in the building. 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I see you.

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Len Boogs with your family. Don't forget, the entire weekend we're celebrating whole best of Jay-Z in the mixes. All the DJs, Sus, Clue, Self. Self is up next, actually. And Pro Style, Envy, the rest of the gang, paying homage to Hov. And, of course, the history is being done over at Yankee Stadium this entire weekend. And, yes, all weekend long, we got tickets for you to join us at Angie's Summer Barbecue. Okay, I'm going to raise up out of here, family. Get at me at Len Boogs on air on them socials. If you're heading out to the Bronx tonight, make sure you tag the station, Power 105.1. And shout the lady Shells, always holding me down. And as usual, man, just be easy out there, okay, family? So much craziness going on in the world. Take care of yourselves. Take care of each other. Love.

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1: Woo hoo! 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Right before that, we in the dugout. 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
3: Spinach. Yeah. Spinach. Spinach.
2: Hey, we spinning it tonight. Spinach. 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Baby. Oh, oh.
3: Spinach.
2: Oh.
4: Yo, yo, what up, man? This is the Kid Day-Day. And right now, I'm hanging out with DJ Self with Power 105.1.
5: That's right. Yeah, Day-Day, listen. We're in the strip club, smacking them butt naked.
4: Yeah,
5: tell
4: yeah,
5: them, Day-Day.
4: Yeah, yeah, spin it.
5: That's check. Right. Can we spin it? We spin. Got that check and we spin. Spinning it, baby.
4: Spin it, spin it, spin it.
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0: 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La Familia, Free Band Gang, Future, Power 105. He about to make that movie. Let's get into it.
1: That's right, Future. You know what it is. And you know what we say, Uptown Brooklyn. Word to my mother, right, Future?
0: Word to my mother. I'ma bring that robbery. Word to my mother. Self, I'ma cash out.
1: That's right. 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Let's get it, Gwinnin'.
0: Pluto!

0: 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This is Ashley Nicole here from Maryland. I'm here with DJ Self on Power 105. Make sure you tune in.
1: Hey, Self, what up?
2: What's up, boy?
1: It's Captain AV.
2: Hey, what up, man? My guy.
1: From California to New York City.
2: Shout out to my out-of-towners.
1: I came a long way for this.
2: Okay, what's up? What are we talking about?
1: Let me talk to him.
2: All right, I'ma shut up.
1: Hey.

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1: Yeah, keep the repertoire for Paul.
2: Oh yeah, it's all about that Jovito, I'm just saying. 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
1: I love it, love it. 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

0: 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Hello?
1: Hello?
2: What's up, boo? What's your name? Where you calling us from?
1: I'm Kel from Brooklyn.
3: Oh, BK in the building.
2: BK in the house. Yes. Yes, listen, you know the topic. If you don't, the topic tonight, right? If you having sex with someone and they come too quick, 2 minute brother, is that a turnoff?
1: The 2 minute assassin, yes, that's a big turnoff.
2: 2 minute assassin. Yeah. Tell me why. Cause at times I've been a 2 minute assassin about 50% of my smashing right. career. You know what I'm saying?
1: You see that?
2: Yeah.
1: If you know that that's your MO, rub one out before I get to you. There ain't no shame in that. Rub one out before you get to me. Like,
3: so he might go to sleep right after that.
2: Oh. Yeah, what you talking about? Go to work first? You talking about like choke the chicken first?
3: That's what she said.
1: Yes, choke the chicken first before you even get to me.
4: Then
1: like,
4: what's the point of going to you?
2: Yeah, but then I might even want to see you. I'm a good.
3: Yeah, he might be sleeping by the time you get there.
1: Nah, you still going to want to see me. Ooh. And you need to give me your
2: what's
1: best.
2: What's your Instagram? Like,
5: the mother phone and dial. Call me. Yeah.
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0: Welcome in town, you out of town, huh? 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Hey, out of town, what we tell them, huh? 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
1: crazy.
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1: I mean, we just put them in the payment. Hey, bro, yeah, I miss you more than 80s. Yeah, milligrams. 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

0: Ocean Party. 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Sing! Oh! 800-585-1051. 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Shout to the boy DJ Booth last night, Harbor. Stupid. Woo. At me, at DJ Self. Ice Cups and R&B tomorrow. DJ Self, Ivory at the Ivory. BK style, you know I'm there. At me, at DJ Self. Punch yourself.
1: DJ Self is in the building.
0: Punch yourself, the podcast. Apartment 5H, the podcast. We in there moving, all right? Let's do it. Kansas, what's up? Oh, you headed to the dugout?

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1: That's right. Yeah, Day-Day, listen, we're in the strip club, smacking them butt naked hoes, tell them Day-Day.
0: Yeah, spin it.
1: That's right, can we spin it? We got that check and we spinning it, baby.
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Come on, girl, you know how we do. 3 o'clock in the morning going on round two. So kick off your shoes, have another sip of your shoes. Enjoy the views on this five-star cabana.

prostitute. So you say I'm so selfish, I guess it's kinda true. I want the best for me and nothing less for you. 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
1: Ice Cube's Big Three season is heating up. 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The defending champion, Miami 305, led by two-time MVP Michael Beasley and Lance Stephenson, take on the Houston Rickhands looking for their first win. Then Coach Steven Jackson and the DMV Trilogy look to take down the undefeated Dallas Power, led by Coach Nancy Lieberman and Captain Greg Monroe. 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
2: 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It's Angie Martinez, and my good friend Michael the Bull is taking over social media, radio waves, billboards, trains, you name it. All to let New Yorkers know that there's only one attorney, the Bull, that can take charge of your case and give negligent companies the horns. Michael the Bull won some of the largest multi-million dollar awards for his clients and over a half a billion dollars for injured New Yorkers. 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

0: just me when I'm full clip. 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Yeah.
1: 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It's the Kid 50 Cent.
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1: 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Keep it going.

0: nicest ever.
1: 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Yeah.
2: You don't know what you're doing.
1: Sure I do. I'm from the streets with.
0: I am the nicest ever.

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Come on, girl, you know how we do. 3 o'clock in the morning, going on round two. So kick off your shoes, have another sip of your shoes. Enjoy the views on this 5-star Caribbean cruise. 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

0: 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I want the best for me and nothing less for you. But the stress levels are high, unacceptable. So now,
1: 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It's Mr. X to the Z Exhibit with DJ Self on Power 105.
2: That's right, Exhibit's in the building. It's the Gwen and Guard, you know what it is. Anytime I'm on the West Coast, I know you got me.
1: Every time, come on, let's go ride.
2: That's right, you know what it is. 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
1: Power
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1: 105,
2: That's
1: DJ right. Self, let's go.
2: You heard?
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4: 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I want to hear none of that. Talking about what you need. I don't remember none of that shit.